0: UFO 16, green up. I'll be out at 54 Brock Hill, 54 Brock Hill, South Shore. It'll be a follow up. I'll be 10-6, turn the timer off.
1: Here at Oakland Court, and just for the record, that my house number is 88 instead of 42.
2: 26.
1: And I'll also be going to the county dog pound with this canine that I've had calls in all morning.
2: 26.

0: 437.
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1: 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I'll be out.
0: Right, 38.

6, features on the 405 SM Roberts Drive. Herbie Special Nursing and Rehab, room 29A, Evan Adams. This is a 78-year-old male who had a urethral stent placed last night and has came out. Again, that'll be Special Nursing and Rehab, room 29A.

0: 340. 340. 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
1: 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Do you have a
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0: automatic. Over. On the 405 S. Roberts Drive, room 29A, as an Adam. Reference was 78-year-old male who had a urethra stent placed last night, and it just came out. Again, that was 405 S. Roberts Drive, Special Nursing Rehab, room 29A. Break medic 6.
1: Green. 600. James Hammond Drive.

phone. Upon arrival to the facility, they advised that the doctor advised that he did not need to go. 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
1: 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Jane Hill.

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1: 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Kentucky Victor Zero Henry 294. Victor Zero Henry 294. Watching TV on the phone while they drive. 23 in the AA going towards Bedford.
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1: 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Comes back to a Jeffrey Ball State out of Flatwood. Driver status 4, restrictions, corrective lenses, negative 29.

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3: 350.
2: 343, 50. Need to respond in the area of 2206 Argyle Road. That'll be O'Reilly. I noticed a male was on a red street bike, driving at a high rate of speed as he ran multiple vehicles off the road. Male is yelling at a female across the road in a residence. Male is currently sitting in the O'Reilly's parking lot. Again, that'll be in the area of O'Reilly's.
3: Could you show me out?
0: Green, I'll be 10-7. 3:40.

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0: 435.
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0: 5, need to respond in the area of the 300 block of Short White Oak Road. Reference to a group of motorcyclists driving at a high rate of speed down the roadway. Again, that'll be 300 block of Short White Oak.
1: Stand 4 and route.
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0: 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That's going to be her mother's residence. It's going to be a Chris Soto subject. 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
1: Right.
0: Good.
1: Be negative contact from Lake Hill.
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0: 343-50. 343-50. 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It'll be Bowman. 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
1: Both units copying, show something.
2: 22-20. 436. Traffic stop, Ohio, John Henry Frank, 5408. Gonna be 23. Southbound, right before the Russell-Ironton Bridge.
0: 22-28.

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0: Ohio, Tom, X-ray, 751131. 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

0: 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I'll be out at 436.
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1: 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Negative NCIC, negative E warrants to a James E. Step out of Flatwoods.
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0: 10-4. 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Looks like it's supposed to be abandoned. I'm going to check it out. Dispatch, you copy?
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1: Three on that.

0: 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Heat negative contact. I'll be out at the RP 5072, State Route 784. 5072, State Route 784. 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
1: 326.
0: Go ahead and turn the time off. 10-6.

SO16, bring them. I'll be clear of the residence. Still be ATL in the area up on the drop-off area.

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Can you run Tennessee, Boy, Mary, Paul, 7367, Boy, Mary, Paul, 7367, Tennessee.

0: 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That's right.
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0: 16.
1: If you would log, on the mouth drive board, as I was going up this break.
0: Go ahead.
1: Mr. Settles was in a black Jeep Cherokee. I stopped and spoke to him. Break. He's been informed not to be trespassing on anybody's property. He's going back to his house. I'm going to go back to the RP's house and inform them.
0: Copy. 2330.

SO 16 green. Previous traffic stop on Drive Fork at 784. I've got a 47 for that traffic stop. Break. Kentucky. Victor 5 Edwards 860. Victor 5 Edwards 860. Is added to the CAD, and I'll be back 98.

0: 1 to Mr. Sullivan's name, white Jeep.
1: 10-4. What's it come back to, please?
0: 47 comes back to a Ford Explorer black collar. Shows that it's out of West Liberty. Shows it expires 1/31/27 to a Michael Thornton.
1: 10-4. What's the last four on the VIN on the registration?
0: 2843-2843.
1: 10-4. I'm going to go back and check real quick. Thank you.

0: 40.
1: Yeah, out on traffic on Indian Run, just past Lexus Court. It's going to be a pickup truck. I can't read the tag yet.
0: Set.

0: Third unit to 203 King's Edition. What a lady that fell on the ground and her nose is bleeding.
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1: Four.
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0: Oh, alarm activation at the post office at 2125 Argonaut Road, showing employee entrance. Advising there should be anybody there at this moment with the Flatwoods post office.
2: 40, copy. Can you give me a phone number for a key holder?
0: Hit 4215.
1: 50, copy. I'll be out.

0: 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Good. 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
1: 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That's becoming a nuisance alarm.

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0: 00.

0: 68 Kennecke Lane. I have a 66-year-old male having chest pain, stating he's a burning sensation, does have Parkinson's. 68 Kennecke Lane. This will be off of State Route 503, just past Brush Creek.
1: 340. Myself and 50 will be clear from that alarm for now. If you would, open up an unwanted subject card. That's super quick, and myself and 50 will be out.

0: 340.
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0: Lifeline.
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0: 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Mary 95-157-655.
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0: 350.
1: 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You may already be aware, but there's an Act 29 out of Ohio with no extradition.
0: I just want to confirm that you're trespassing on the property.

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1: And units will be clear from this, and I'll be right back to the post office.
0: Copy, number 4 units.

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1: 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Looks like the key holder's on scene, and you can clear 350 from it.
0: We'll wait for phone service with her and the alarm I'm calling back with additional alarm. That's all this volume. The postmaster.
1: Canceled.

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Station 400. Need to respond to 129, looser in lane. 129, looser in lane. Reference to a strange odor outside the residence. 129, looser in lane.

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Second alert, need to respond to 129, looser in lane, 129, looser in lane, reference to a strange odor outside of the residence. Alert 0301. 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
1: 40, I copy. In route.
0: 350, copy. Edward, y'all, we want to call the killer back.
1: Yeah, let her know. 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
0: Edward, just want to notify someone, don't need to respond.
1: Yeah, just notify her. If she wants to respond, she can.

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1: I have a mobile location coming your way. Call them from Lewis County. Last thing on state route 8 headed towards Greenup. It's going to be all they gave me was a gray Toyota RAV4 speeding and passing on WL line. In case you have to see a gray RAV4 speeding.
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0: 10-8, I'm having mobile issues. 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
0: Yeah,
1: 70.

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0: Yes, I'm in.
1: Good.
0: Ohio 47. John Mary Sam 4112. John Mary Sam 4112.
1: Whenever you're ready.
0: Go ahead, sir.
1: John Mary Sam 4112, Ohio. 625-26. Travis Everman, a Wheeler's Park on a 2013 Dodge bike. No, that's them.
0: Temple. Add that to my, thing.

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0: reference to a 63-year-old female. She initially called in for chest pain. Right now she feels like killing herself. She has no plane or note, no firearms in residence. Also, there's a bolo to my ankle. I think that was reached for law enforcement account. 1605 matters.
1: 380, copy and route.
0: Any response? 1505 Patterson Street.
2: That was obvious.

0: 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I'll be out.
1: 380.

0: 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Going to be wearing a Cobra Kai shirt, blue jeans, and black sneakers. 1000 Ashton Drive, UK KDT Health Park.
1: What are you doing?

0: 438. They stay where they were at.
1: Negative. Harvey did state that she will remain outside of her vehicle.
0: I think I found him. Flag me down. I'll be out.
1: 2945.

0: Katrina, Medic 1. 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
1: 28.
0: I have that juvenile 1012 with me en route to Phil McKenzie's office. Starting mileage will be 27369.3.

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0: 38. 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

0: unit to 1117 Crestwood Court, 1117 Crestwood Court, 7-year-old male having chest pain, probably had heart surgery a week ago, has taken a nitro, no relief, 1117 Crestwood Court.
1: Stand for, acknowledge.
0: 1033.
2: Crestwood Court. 1117 Crestwood Court. Premise to a 70-year-old male chest pain. He had heart surgery a week ago. Has taken a nitro, no relief. 1117 Crestwood Court.
0: I dropped the juvenile off at the CDW and his mother. I'll be 98. 1033.
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0: 21. 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I've advised him what to do and what he can't do. 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

W-2 Green. Alright. Pilot 2113 Ashland Road for a code violation. Thanks.

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I was tagging on the door.

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I'm at 2111 Ashland Road for a code violation.

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Fuck, this is a vacant property.

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1: On Clay Street, 1701 Clay Street, the Meadowood apartment, apartment number 4040, 49-year-old female, had nausea for the last week. 1701 Clay Street, Meadowood apartment, apartment number 40.
0: Static one, copy.

0: 38. Information sending a med unit to 1701 Clay Street, Meadowood Apartments, apartment number 40, 49-year-old female has had nausea for the last week. 1701 Clay Street, Meadowood Apartments, apartment number 40.
1: Devil.

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0: 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I'll be 10-8.
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0: Dietrich Boulevard, 350, Dietrich Boulevard, Lowe's. I'll be called in by the subject to have stolen from the store multiple times. He's currently there. Bright yellow t-shirt, basketball shorts. Possibly going to be headed to the return desk. Once the subject removed, trespass. 350 Dietrich Boulevard, Lowe's.
1: It's copy.

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0: Hotel 42. Kentucky Oil, Robert 13-391-987. Robert 13-391-987. Break for a second. Going to be Kentucky Sam 06-511-842. 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
1: Robert, 13391987. Brent Roberts, Calixburg. Driver status suspended, no restrictions. I failed to answer court summons. 25, suspension order issued. 26, break. $129, non-extraditable for theft of property. Break. On your second, Sam 06-511-842. I'll spell the name. Paul Adam Nora King Adam John. Last name Sam Ida Nora A. Henry Adam of Ashland. Enforce no restrictions, no priors, negative 29 minutes subject.
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Five oh seven, Leatherwood Road.

0: 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In the area of 207 Belmont Road, 207 Belmont Road, have an ATL passing Angela Street Drive this time. Going to be on a gold truck that's swerving all over the roadway.
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0: Red. 6. Be able to see our location, see if we're at the right house, or if this is the house up on the hill.
1: I cannot see your location. Is your GPS on?
0: Copy. Do you have a description for this?
1: I'm showing you on Short White Oak, but I don't know if you've lost the internet there.
0: We don't have service. We're at what I believe is 5507 Leatherwood, unless this is supposed to be the house up on the hill.
1: Come in from the White Oak side. It's going to be the house right before Zion Ridge on the right hand side of the road. Our P5 is the house, and then there's a camper out back. Looks like a pond in the front yard as well.
0: On scene. Oh, it looks like the RV just came out. We were beating on the door and they wouldn't come too.

Right. Hey. Danny. 13:35.

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Traffic stop on white Dodge on a trailer between 23 Caroline Road, 47 Ohio, King Victor King 7071. King Victor King 7071.

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1: Go ahead and show me 10-6. I'll be out on the courthouse. Administration.
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1: 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It's going to be a Nissan. Sir Cobb, clearly. 050Z, 1100 Block State Route 2.

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1: TOL Mary 21480990 Mary 21480990 Brit. Turkey 47, John 9, William 280, John 9, William 280. Go ahead, have the next available 51, please.
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0: 437, go ahead, it's unit 1.
1: Yeah. 437, it's gonna be Ohio. King Union Henry 9696. King Union Henry 9696. I got the operator whenever you're ready for it.
0: 10-4, go ahead with it.
1: Ohio, Robert Paul, 118389. Robert Paul, 118389, out of Ohio.

0: 142.
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0: I have a policy number for unit number 2, if you want to add that 437. It's going to be 55 Paul Henry George, 59950. Repeating, 55 Paul Henry George, 599550, unit 2.
1: 1452.
0: Also, if you're going to

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0: 3 now, medic 1. Medic 1, Voter, transport 1, King's Daughters.
1: Please respond to 1302, State Route 1, 1302, State Route 1. Service with 911 hang up. Attempted to call the number back numerous times. I've had negative contact. Again, that'll be 1302, State Route 1.
0: Fail.
1: Only a...
0: Yes, go ahead. I'll take care of that for you. 10-4, thank you.
1: Dispatch copy.

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1: I'll be out on DMV, Raceland Avenue, right here across from Derby Hill.
0: 1549.

0: 70 grand. 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He's got his flashers on. 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I'll be back tonight.
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0: Reference to the 2 vehicle, 1045. It'll be a white vehicle and in a gray color. Again, the area of Raceland Avenue and Pond Run Road.
1: Yeah.
0: 1554.

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1: Go ahead.
0: That's a 5, you can code 4.
1: 10-4.
0: 56.
1: Did a third party call that in?
0: 10-4, says passerby.
1: Well, that was that DMV I was telling you about a while ago. He's a lug, the lug studs had broke off and he lost a tire there, but there's no 1045 and he's mostly out of the roadway.
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1: Two is going to be Kentucky, Henry 3, David George 3. Henry 3, David George 3, break for OO. Kentucky, Charles 22523832. 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
0: Kentucky, call 2 Henry 452. Call 2 Henry 452. Traffic stop 23 northbound, just past TKT.
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1: Medic 5, go ahead.
0: 5, need to respond to 105, Linda Lane. 105, Linda Lane. Yep, this is a 68-year-old male, fast heart rate from 130. Again, that'll be 105, Linda Lane.

too, lady. Information, sending a med unit to 105 Wendell Lane, 105 Wendell Lane. Surface to a 68-year-old male, fast heart rate's in the 130. Again, that'll be 105 Wendell Lane. Vehicle. 1739.

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Got it. 380, got it.

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0: Probably 1010.
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1: Please respond to 1227 Unity Circle. 1227 Unity Circle. Surface property dispute. RP advice. She recently broke up with a boyfriend and he is refusing to give her, her belongings back. Belongings include a PS5. 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And that'll be 1227 Unity Circle.

0: Paddock 1, need to respond to 350 Diedrich Boulevard. It'll be low. Reference the 42-year-old male, dizzy and lightheaded. Male will be sitting on the ground in the garden center. Again, that'll be 350 Diedrich Boulevard in the garden center.
1: Med 1, copy.
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1: You got it.
0: 18 30.

Roger. 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

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OB KDMC Urgent Care, Room 5. 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Again, that'll be KDMC Urgent Care, Room 5. 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It'll be KDMC Urgent Care, Room 5. Represents an 18-year-old female who was involved in a vehicle accident. Again, that'll be KDMC Urgent Care, Room 5. Thank you.

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1: 1849.

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0: I seen a cat on that suspicious person. I'll go ahead and start that way.
1: 10-4, thanks.
2: What's the address?
0: 37-43. Looks like it's going to be going corral.

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1: 390, go ahead. 390, 370.
0: Need to respond in the area of Red Devil and Belmont Road. Reference to a suspicious person, or be advised there's a elderly woman was following a juvenile boy and the juvenile appeared to be afraid. Or be advised he was possibly under the influence, last seen wearing green pants, white tank top, and a dark colored jacket tied around her waist. Again, that'll be in the area of Red Devil.
1: You're not a copy.
2: Thank you.

0: 437, fly with you.
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2: Honey, show me L370. I'm with the elderly female here. Entrance Tranquil Pool.
1: 9-8-1.
0: 37. We'll be out with that female here at the entrance of the shrink the pool.
1: 437.
0: Alright, you can go ahead and show me in the area down here, 443.
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0: 4337.
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2: 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I'm going to shoot across here to Arby. 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
0: 10-4.
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0: Line 220. 37, I'll be out with him.
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1: Denver, sir. 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
0: Copy, give me about 10 minutes, I'll be there.
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0: progress. Shut down at 635 Burger Smaller, start 50 Joker, sir.
1: 10-9, over to the back.
0: 390. 35, Burger Smaller, use the yield paper, sir.

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Country Club Estates Road, 3307. Country Club Estates Road, 3307. A report of a blue cross rock at high rate of speed in the area, running towards Greenham. Country Club Estates Road, 3307.

0: 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Go ahead, show me out the address in Ashland. 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